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2: Hey, it's Bobby Bones. It's Friday. A lot of new music is out today. Amy, what's up?
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Hey, Bakersfield, it's Bobby Bones. Monday morning, apparently you can sue someone for breaking up your marriage. A woman just won $1 million. 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

0: It's Jordan Davis, and this is my new song,
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1: All right, breaking news, breaking news. 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

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Cranking up Morgan, Luke, Lainey, and more for moms, cowboys, and country rebels. 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
1: 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Hey, this is Kane Brown.
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2: Hey, it's Bobby Bones. It's Friday. A lot of new music is out today. Amy, what's up?
3: 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If you ask her how she shook the devil loose, boy, I'm
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2: 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Damn.
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1: 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If you're going through hell, you're not alone. 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
2: 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It's Friday. A lot of new music is out today. Amy, what's up?
3: 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If you ask her how she shook the devil loose, boy, I'm
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Cranking up Morgan, Luke, Lainey, and more for moms, cowboys, and country rebels. 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
1: All right, breaking news, breaking news. Lunchbox went to the surgeon for his swollen testicle. 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
2: 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The song's called Finders Keepers.
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Cranking up Morgan, Luke, Lainey, and more for moms, cowboys, and country rebels. 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
2: 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Between a rock and a hard
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Cranking up Morgan, Luke, Lainey, and more from moms, cowboys, and country rebels. 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
1: 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This is the number one for Jason Aldean. 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No,

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Bakersfield, it's Bobby Bones. Monday morning, apparently you can sue someone for breaking up your marriage. A woman just won $1 million. We'll tell you how it happened Monday morning on the Bobby Bones Show. 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

0: Hard to believe some people don't enjoy the long runs of music we play in our bull rides. 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Hey, not everyone can be as awesome as you are. Another one is coming up. 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

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Cranking up Morgan, Luke, Lainey, and more for moms, cowboys, and country rebels. 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
1: All right, breaking news, breaking news. Lunchbox went to the surgeon for his swollen testicle. 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

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Cranking up Morgan, Luke, Lainey, and more for moms, cowboys, and country rebels. 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
1: Monday morning. Apparently, you can sue someone for breaking up your marriage. 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
0: 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Obviously, a reference to our bull rides. 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

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Cranking up Morgan, Luke, Lainey, and more for moms, cowboys, and country rebels. 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